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0: 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Lock in, 2611 Pearl Avenue. 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

0: 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Wagner Avenue and Bird Drive are your cross streets. 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

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Between Chestnut Street and Myrtle Street.

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0: 10-02 from 100.
1: Go ahead.
0: You're at Scott's Crossing in Dropnik, correct?
2: 190 and
1: 10. 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
0: Okay, I'm going to have you hold there. I will be down here at 10-01. We'll be waiting for the township to come out.
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1: 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All apparatuses for Corey can return. 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

0: West 9116 EMS, BMS Bright 2 for fall, 6351 West Lake Road, Manchester Collins. West 9116 EMS, BMS Bright 2 for fall, 6351 West Lake Road, Manchester Commons, Woodside Place, Room 10, Personal Care.
1: One twenty-three and one ninety, Alice Priority 1, 334 East 14. 116.
0: One 6351 West Lake Road, Manchester Commons, School of Manchester Road, Yankton Woodside Police, Personal Care, Room 10, 81-year-old male, foul, possible no desist only.
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1: So on our end, we're going to close it right at Dromneck and Willows.
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2: And 02, you can head home.
0: Copy. 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
0: Yeah, go back to 43 and pick up the other half of my partner.
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2: 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Responding for a 83-year-old female. She saw a couple hours ago, now having a hard time breathing.

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1: That's affirmative. They've been dispatched.
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0: 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Difficulty breathing. 1201 East Lake Road. 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Difficulty breathing. 1201 East Lake Road. Between Lighthouse Street and Brandes Street.
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1: 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Difficulty breathing.

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1: It's responding to 1201 East Lake Road for EMS.
2: 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Responding for a 63-year-old female, difficulty breathing.
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0: 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Actively seasoned.

0: That's an EMS response. Halo is probably one for an overdose. 14 South Washington Street. That's an EMS response. Halo is probably one for an overdose. 14 South Washington Street. Should be the right side department.
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0: 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Northeast PD is trying to reach you.
1: County, can you repeat that, please?
0: Northeast PD is trying to reach you.

0: Italian copies as if the PD says there's a conscious alert female there. We'll be on the way.
1: Copy that. 217, 14 South Washington, North Washington, East Street or Cross Streets. It's a right side apartment, 29-year-old female.

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707 83 Clinton Street, South Nova West Street or Cross Street. 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
0: 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We're getting a call on Eastern Avenue.
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0: Copy that. Still rolling in.

0: Western Bell Frisers on Echo 2, EMS, Real Spray 2 for Fall, 2140 Eastern Avenue. 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Echo 2 is going to be Edison Ave to Gray Avenue. 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

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Between Wallace Street and Ash Street.

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Chest pain, 3518 Charlotte Street. Engine 6. Chest pain, 3518 Charlotte Street, between West 36th Street and West 34th Street.

0: 324 GML Apartments, Wallace Street and Ash Street are your cross streets, going for a general fire alarm showing shelter side. If needed, your hydrant's on the northeast corner of East 6 and Wallace on East I 6.
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0: Three 24 from County. 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
6: 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They're responding for a 91-year-old female, chest pain, requesting a silent approach.
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1: 14.
0: MP14, 5226, Bramblewood Lane, dead end and Applewood Lane are your crosses. Got a 13-year-old male overdose. MPD is on the way.
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1: 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We're going to be getting fuel here for a bit. I'll let you know when we're in quarters.
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0: going to be 108 East 5th Street, French Street, and Holland Street are your cross streets. We're getting a general fire alarm going off on the 4th floor.
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0: Command 354, security says he's been up there and there's no conditions. I'll just verify.
1: I copy. 11s can go back.
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0: Command, they say they have an officer where they say the alarm's going off. There's no conditions. I'm checking the panel first, and then I'll look for the detector.
1: Copy.
2: Yeah. Hey, some locations.

0: So apparently they're working on this and they've had a faulty conditions all day. But since this it keeps clearing, the alarm panel keeps going off and clearing itself, they still wanted someone to check it out. I just talked with the main thing. So I'm actually going to go to the fourth floor even though they checked it twice.
1: Okay. So we can go ahead and let Aiden Tower 2 clear.
0: That's fine with us.
1: Aiden Tower 2, you're very return.

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0: Command 354, on the fourth floor, because the system reset, all of the smoke detectors are flashing green, so we're clear. I'm on my way back down.
1: I copy. I'm not sure what else they needed us to check, but that'd be something their Carlisle company would have to do, not us, in the future.

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1: Engine 8 responding, E6 and E7 are your cross streets. Patient's going to be at the bus stop, responding for a 58-year-old female experiencing chest pains.
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0: 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Corey Columbus, Rescue Suicide Climber, 8023 Grappling Hill Road. Correction, Raveling Hill Road.
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0: Medic 2 going to the Edinburgh Manor, D Hall, room 55, Med 1, 75-year-old female, difficulty breathing. 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
3: 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Vehicle accident.

0: Sierra Search 923 MT 18, vehicle accident, car versus deer. I-79 northbound. Pass the 179.
1: 18.
0: MP 18, vehicle accident, car versus deer, thumb injury. I-79 northbound at the 179.
2: Yeah, 937 responding. 923.
0: 923. PSV has been notified.
3: 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Route 610 to Dundon, near Cross Street, going to D Hall, room 55, at number 1, 75-year-old female.

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Harbor Creek carbon monoxide alarm, 7154 East Lake Road, Harbor Creek, CO alarm, 7154 East Lake Road.

0: You're from 451. Is the incident still on dispatch or did we move to Tac 1?
1: My mistake. All off on Mill Creek Fire Tac.
0: 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How's this?
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0: 448 en route.
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0: County 387 is inbound to meet medic 2. We're going to go to Hammett.
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0: 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We'll be assisting with the traffic control.
1: County 387 out with medic 2.
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0: CSV is going to release the engine here. 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I'll transfer command to you.
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0: 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We'll be on scene for a little bit, so send us PSP to the 12 kids here.
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0: 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I appreciate it. I was just coming around to American now. I'll just wait over here for him. I got tied up with the customer.
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Bartlett to Beach, what are your cross reads? Coming as a CO detector, no illness. 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
1: Pardon?
0: I just checked. Is ALS or BLS right now?
1: Oh, we called in BLS.
0: Okay.

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1: Well, there's fine. Hey, hey.
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1: 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This is a problem they've been having for a few weeks now. 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

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West Ridge 9495 residential fire alarm. 2920 Hastings Road. All off on Mill Creek Tap Line.

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0: Hey man, this has been turned over to meetings. They, I'm gonna get a hold of Wilkins and Spader. They spoke to me yesterday, but obviously no luck. We'll be clear.
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2: 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Single story ranch style residential private dwelling. We have nothing showing up on three sides. We'll be out investigating. 924 will be assuming command.
3: 924 on the scene. Single story. Nothing showing from three sides. Investigating 924 with command.

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0: 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DC-343. 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Commercial fire alarm, 517 Maryland Avenue, between West 6th Street and West 4th Street, Superior Avenue.
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0: 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This is possibly a faulty alarm. 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
1: Would you guys be able to stop back on your way by?
0: At Central or at the address?
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1: Yeah, we'll be there in like 2 minutes, 3 minutes.
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You're responding for a 87-year-old female, 922.

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AC-103, responding ALS Priority 1 for seizure, 1309 French Street, Nurse's Office. You're responding for a 14-year-old female, 947.

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1: Engine 12. Carbon monoxide alarm, 2916 Cochrane Street. Engine 12. Carbon monoxide alarm, 2916 Cochrane Street, between West 29th Street and West 31st Street.
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3: 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You're responding for an 86-year-old female, 10-04.

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0: 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Mill Valley 922, MP14, EMS, ALS 1, fall victim. 1193 East Arlington Road.
1: 14 response.

0: 14 responding to last priority one for a fall victim, 1193 East Arlington Road, cross streets Brandon Street and Bellevue Drive. 56-year-old female, fall, altered LOC.
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1: DC-101 responding VLS priority 1 for fall 2125A Gladstone Court, apartment 4. You're responding for a 57-year-old male, 1048.
0: Well, Civil Echo 2 EMS ALS 1 cardiac arrest, 3304 Rose Avenue, apartment 12. West Eagle with Echo 2 ALS 1 cardiac arrest, 3304 Rose Avenue, apartment 12.

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Stationed at a dead end of your cross street. You're going to apartment 12 for cardiac arrest class 5. I got no patient information yet.

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0: 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Difficulty breathing. 1316 Holland Street. 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Difficulty breathing. 1316 Holland Street. Between East 14th Street and East 13th Street.
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0: 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You're responding for a 68-year-old male, 1055.
1: 14's already.
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0: 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Difficulty breathing. 1025 West 29th Street. Engine 12. Difficulty breathing. 1025 West 29th Street. Between Cascade Street and Raspberry Street.
1: Operations under dangerous on hot.
2: 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You're responding for a 74-year-old male, 1117.
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You're responding for a 74-year-old male, 1119.

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You're responding for a 79-year-old female, 1121. 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
1: 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You're responding for a 72-year-old female, 1129.

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1: 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Commercial fire alarm. 4210 Davison Avenue. 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
2: 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Medic committed en route to... Go ahead, Connie.
3: 3 County, 343 responding. 4210 Davison.
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0: 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Difficulty breathing. 637 East 19th Street. Engine 13. Difficulty breathing. 637 East 19th Street. Between Ryan Avenue and Reed Street.
1: Erie County, Engine 13 responding. 637 East 19th. Difficulty breathing.
2: Between Ryan Ave and Reed Street. 52-year-old female. 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

0: 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Commercial fire alarm, 1020 East 10th Street. 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Engine 12. 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Commercial fire alarm, 1020 East 10th Street, between East Avenue and Pennsylvania Avenue.
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2: DC-190, ALS Priority 1, difficulty breathing, 637 East 19th Street, 1145.
3: 13 on scene.
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0: 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We're investigating.
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2: Yo. Operations, can I get that address again because my tablet's showing me going to East 19th?
0: Dispatch, we have an update. A student pulled the alarm. We're going to reset the alarm with the maintenance guy. 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
3: 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Student pulled the alarm. 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

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Very cross streets. 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
0: 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Going for a 65-year-old male with weakness, unable to walk. 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
1: 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You're responding for a 19-year-old male, 1228.

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0: MPH EMS, ELS Party 2 for an ill patient, St. Mary's at Asbury Ridge, 4855 West Ridge Road. MPH EMS, ELS Party 2 for an ill patient, St. Mary's at Asbury Ridge, 4855 West Ridge Road.
1: 18.
0: BLS Party 2 for an ill patient, St. Mary's at Asbury Ridge, 4855 West Ridge Road, Cross Streets, Carlton Court, and Asbury Road. Room 1211, Unit E, Echo. 87-year-old female, constipation.
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Difficulty breathing. 2636 Maple Street, between West 26th Street and West

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1: 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You're responding for a 41-year-old male, 1252.
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Walmart, Erie, 2711 Elm Street. You're responding for a 75-year-old female. 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
1: 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Engine 13. Natural gas leak outside tank greater than 5 gallons, 3515 McClellan Avenue, between Bayfront Connector and Bayfront Connector northbound.
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0: You guys going to be able to clear? I need a medic for Parkside for a stroke in Northeast. 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

0: 2217 in route. North Lake to park here across the street. You're going to the dining room for an 84-year-old male CVA. Echo 2 is at Hamlet. They're going to be clearing in a few minutes to, I guess, probably rendezvous with you en route.
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1: Operation 190, I also got a page for 300 State. 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

0: 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Motor vehicle accident, pedestrian struck. 2505 McClelland Avenue. Engine 13. Motor vehicle accident, pedestrian struck. 2505 McClelland Avenue, between Woodlawn Avenue and East 26th Street.
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4: 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Jordan Road to the dead end of your cross streets from 306 for an 18-year-old female not conscious and breathing. Aaron PD should be meeting you, I believe, on Jordan Road.

0: 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Copy 190, going to Ohio Hall. 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Aaron PD should be meeting you, I believe, on Jordan Road to guide you in.
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3: 14 and 923. Alice Brady 1 for chest pain. Lecon Behavioral Health in the lobby. 4740 Peach. 41-year-old male, altered LOC and chest pain.
4: EC-190 responding, paramedic Arisoak, priority 1 for unconscious, 5236 Residence Drive, Ohio Hall, Penn State Marin, room 306. You're responding for an 18-year-old female, 1325.
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0: 697 going to Ohio Hall. Jordan Road to the dead end, room 306. 18-year-old female, not conscious and breathing. You guys coming down Jordan Road or 90 to station in that way? 697 going to Ohio Hall. Jordan Road to the dead end, room 306. 18-year-old female, not conscious and breathing. You guys coming down Jordan Road or 90 to station in that way?
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5: We're going to hit Jordan.
0: Okay, Aaron PD is supposed to be, I believe, on Jordan to guide you guys in. Okay, Aaron PD is supposed to be, I believe, on Jordan to guide you guys in.
5: County from 190, they're currently taking me up to the residence hall. I'll send them back down to Jordan.
0: Copy 190. 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
0: 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Room 208 Pines. You're responding for a 77-year-old female, 1331.
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0: 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Chest pain, 153 East 6th Street. Tower 2. Chest pain, 153 East 6th Street, between Holland Street and French Street.
1: Tower 2 responding, 153 East 6th, chest pain.

0: Tower 2ALS 1, chest pain, cross street, or Holland Street, French Street, apartment 505, S as in Sam. 35-year-old female, believes she's having a heart attack.
1: Tower 2 copies. What was that room number again?
0: Five zero five S. Then Sam.

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1: 14's transporting Lee Common CH.
2: 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Sorry about that.
0: Tower 2 copies, 505 South.
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0: 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You're responding for a 35-year-old female. 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
0: 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EC-114 responding, BLS Priority 1 for unknown, 332 West 5th Street, apartment C, as in Charlie, 1. You're responding for a 63-year-old male, 1439.
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0: Prairie Highway MS BLS 2 allergic reaction, the Motel 6, 7455 Schultz Road. Prairie Highway MS BLS 2 allergic reaction, Motel 6, 7455 Schultz Road, room 129.
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0: 925 MP27 EMS, ALS Party 1 for an ill patient, 5241 Westlake Road. 925 MP27 EMS for an ill patient, 5241 Westlake Road. 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
0: 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EMS response, ALS Party 1, fall victim head injury, 5241 Westlake Road, cross streets are Applewood Lane and Wilkins Road, apartment number 2, 93-year-old male.
2: 925, Mountain Pumps.
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You're responding for a 75-year-old male, 1517.

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DC-101, responding ALS 31, procedure 501 East 38th Street, Student Union. You're responding for a 21-year-old female, 1519.

0: AC-190 responding, ALS Priority 1, procedure, 501 East 38th Street, Student Union, responding for a 21-year-old female, 1521.
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0: Gerard Wascani, 112 ALS 1, chest pain. Pemsco, 306 Shenango Street, main building. Gerard Wascani, 112 ALS 31, chest pain. 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

0: Engine 8. Carbon monoxide emergency, 319 Gunn Boulevard. Engine 8. Carbon monoxide emergency, 319 Gunn Boulevard, between East 3rd Street and East Lake Road.
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1: 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We'll need that for a driver.
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0: 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Corey for commercial fire alarm, FXI, 466 Shady Avenue.
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0: 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A large single-story commercial building. 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Evacuation has been in progress.
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West 21st Street at Cherry Street, on the corner. You're responding for a 15-year-old male, 1626.

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2: Go ahead.
0: Harry, you got a VLS 2 ill patient, hernia pain on East 3rd Street. Okay to stack it, or?
2: Yes, I have an extra personnel here that I'll send over to the scene. Let's stack it for right now for our response.
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0: Waterford, first respond for 147, stack call. 249 East 3rd Street, BLS2 for an ill patient. Waterford, first respond for 147 on a stacked EMS call. BLS2, ill patient, 249 East 3.
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3: Both one.
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0: 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Waterford, PLS 2 for no patient, 249 East 3rd. 3 Highway Squad to assist Waterford EMS, PLS 2 patient, 249 East 3.
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0: Yes, sir. Do you want that upgraded to a VLS-1 instead of a VLS-2?
1: Yes, go ahead.
0: Copy.

0: 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Let's go.
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2: 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Outside fire illegal burning, 424 Chestnut Street. Engine 11. Outside fire illegal burning, 424 Chestnut Street, between West 5th Street and West 4th Street.
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0: 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We're taking him to Hammett. 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
0: 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Roger. 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
1: 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They're going to be in front of the building. Washington Town Boulevard, to the dead end of your cross streets.

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VLS 2 stage away from assault. 1101 East 11. 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
1: 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College dated. CO alarm go off in the basement. No reported illness.

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Illegal burning, 1270 East 37th Street. Engine 13. Illegal burning, 1270 East 37th Street, between Tuttle Avenue and Burton Avenue.

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1: Engine 13, Pearl Avenue and Burton Ave are your cross streets. You're responding for your burning barrel, the back of the home. Fire hydrant's going to be located on the northeast corner of Pearl Avenue and East 37th on East 5, 6.
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1: 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They provided no information on the patient.

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DLS 1 call. 42 Chestnut, needs front door. 85, 85 year old male. 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
0: Corey, Watford, to assist Elgin Beaver Dam, smoke in the structure, 20136 Hammond Road.
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2: 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Operation DC 102 is clear.
1: 102. 101 South Fire Attack 1. Union City, carbon monoxide alarm, no illness, 31 South Street. Union City, carbon monoxide alarm, no illness, 31 South.
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1: 1138, 31 South Street, 3rd Avenue, 2nd Avenue, carbon monoxide alarm going off in the dining room, no illness.
6: I have a burn outlet, breakers kicked at this time. 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
1: 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County 116 EMS response vehicle is priority 2 for a Paul Pleasant Ridge Manor, 8300 West Ridge Road.
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3: 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I think she's having a stroke, not alert.
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0: Crescent, Pinkerton, EMS, Halo's County 1 for hemorrhage, 8202 Wood Lane Drive. Crescent, Pinkerton, EMS, Halo's County 1 for hemorrhage, 8202 Wood Lane Drive. Pinkerton, 8202 Wood Lane Drive, dead end, Finley Lake Road, air crosses. Go for a 21-year-old female. Bleeding out the nose and mouth, abnormal breathing.
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3: 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Dead end and Finley Lake.
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7: 393, Drinktown Road and Leacock Road. Caller's not on scene stated that they started as a controlled burn, burning a barn down, but now the field is on fire. If needed, you have two water sources, one to the east of the intersection at Little Conia Creek, and one to the north of the intersection with a pond.
1: County, okay.
4: Okay.

0: 390 Drinktown Road and Leacock Road. Caller's not on scene stated. Started as a controlled burn of a barn. Now the field is on fire. If needed, you have two water sources, one to the east of the intersection at Widow Kanye Creek, and one to the north of the intersection on Drinktown Road with a pond.
1: 390, copy.

0: County, 3 degrees on the wind.
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0: 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West County 110 EMS response vehicle is priority 1, traumatic injury, Fairview Manor, 900 Manchester Road, room 68 Alpha, Unity.
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0: 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Unit Delta, room 68 Alpha, for a 93-year-old female, laceration to the leg.
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0: 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The east side of the road is going to be the tax parcels belonging to the complaining for both north and south side.
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0: On to West 8th and Peninsula, two car head-on collision, one vehicle still in the vehicle. 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
0: Attack 1.
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0: 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Just one engine.
1: 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MG-14 I have listed as BLS. They need the medic from 924.
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3: Nine 22 first respond, operations, transportal.
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4: 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ALS 1, diabetic. 5149 Henderson Road, on a lot 37. You have a 77-year-old female. 109-190 will be your ALS. 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

0: 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Hey, listen, diabetic. 5149 Henderson Road. Going to lot 37. A 77, 77-year-old female. The one nice transportable. And engine company 922 is your first responder. Communications on Milk Creek Fire.
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0: Yeah.
2: 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Patient refusal on the return.
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